0: day. 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I was called Van Erickson. But he said he knew best and had tattooed on my chest my new name, Mickey Moron. Now you'll have to go far before you beat me, I tell ya, cause now I'm a flipping great star. I've been on TV, so it's easy to see how I got this big ass and this car. I had a bass for my birthday.
1: A bass for my birthday.
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0: 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I'm gonna have a number one that's gonna last a bleeding year. It's beautiful. Hey, hey, you get off my Rolls. Hey, that's my Rolls Royce.
1: Mickey? 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
0: Oh no, Mama.
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0: I was having such a beautiful dream. Do you know, I dream.
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And whatever happened, the Tuesday and so slow, gone down the old man with a transistor radio, standing in the sunlight laughing, hiding behind a rainbow's wall, slipping and sliding all along the waterfall with you.

0: busy line.
1: Busy, busy, busy, busy.
0: Each time I tried, I got a busy tone, but not my baby's number, just a